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0: 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In Calistoga, catch the next Concert in the Park with Maya, a high-energy group celebrating the biggest Latin music legends this Thursday at Pioneer Park. In Martinez, the fourth annual Saints Peter and Paul Mediterranean Food and Music Festival is coming the weekend of August 29th at Saints Peter and Paul Orthodox Church. In Fairfield, catch Jack Wright's show, Neil Diamond Superstar. Experience this tribute to the legendary Neil Diamond this Friday at the Downtown Theater. And in Concord, catch the tribute to the three Queens of Motown. Tributes to Tina Turner, Diana Ross, and Aretha Franklin at the next Music and Market this Thursday at Total Santos Plaza. 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
2: Give and Gather Gala 2.0. 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
2: 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And in Concord, catch the tribute to the three Queens of Motown. Tributes to Tina Turner, Diana Ross, and Aretha Franklin at the next Music and Market this Thursday at Todos Santos Plaza. 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

the weekend. 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
2: 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And in Concord, catch the tribute to the three queens of Motown. 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
1: All this week, myself and Jeff Dorian will have tickets to see Train on August 26th at Shoreline. 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

Hey, this is Chris Wilson from Antioch, and I just want to let you know I'm still listening to you and still taking a shower with the radio on every morning.

0: Let's keep it clean. Thank you, Chris, for setting the clean standard as we venture into this week. Little over the halfway point of the month of August. Welcome to Hometown Mornings. John Young here, and my friend Cynthia Seitz is right there. Sam, good morning.
1: I'm right here. Yes.
0: that's an introduction. That's a Monday introduction. With one hand firmly gripped on the Earl Grey tea, the other one with the honey ready to pour in. We know how it works. Folks, welcome to the show. Giants lost again. Not a shock there, losing to the worst team in Major League Baseball, the Colorado Rockies. Again, sorry for those folks that are from the great state of Colorado. Anywho, the A's won their first series at home since April. Let's give it up for the Sacramento A's beating the Texas
1: the
0: Rangers
1: who?
0: There.
1: Yeah. What month?
0: I said it. I said Sacramento A's. Let's do that. At least while they're still in Sacramento. But for those of you who really want to see some, I don't know, great athletic work, the Valkyries are taking on Dallas. I believe it's tonight at Chase Center in San Francisco. So you got your sports lined up for you, Sin. It's served on a silver platter for you. Huh?
1: I like it. Yeah. I'm ready.
0: Well, you're ready for weather that's going to meet, I think, your Cynthia standards. 94,
1: okay.
0: I expected. Yes.
1: Oh, yeah.
0: A little toasty.
1: That's
0: but
1: nice.
0: Not undoable. They're in Vacaville and Fairfield and Sassoon City. A 90 in Antioch and Pittsburgh. And what I would only describe as weather-licious, 76 degrees expected in Vallejo and Benicia. The band. You're from Vallejo. Okay. See, you got your get the groove going for the traffic theme in A minor, Sin. How are things looking on the roadways this early morn?
1: Yeah. Nice is the weather. Yeah, we've got a decent drive between West Sac and Vacaville, westbound 80. There's no issues there from the causeway to the Nut Tree. A little stop and go starting to form in Vallejo, westbound 37 from Walnut to the lane merge. Over in Pittsburgh, westbound 4, there's some heavy traffic between Loveridge and Bailey. And then in the opposite direction, two lanes are closed. Pittsburgh, eastbound 4, that's Bailey to Loveridge. That's scheduled to happen until 7 a.m. I'm Cynthia Seitz, and that's your hometown traffic update.
0: Thank you, my friend. We do have more tickets to give away, and this time it's to see Train along with the Bare Naked Ladies at Shoreline Amphitheater. That show's coming up on the 26th. We'll give you a chance to win those tickets at 7:30 this morning. Jeff Dorian will have those tickets for you at 5 this afternoon, so two times today you'll have a chance to see Train and the Bare Naked Ladies at Shoreline on the 26th. Get ready to dive into the box of trivia at 7:30. And I got more cool stuff to give away at 8:30. A $30 gift certificate to La Cabana. Oh, that sounds so good right now. Yes. I know, right? It's a cheese enchilada with green sauce. You know my fave. Anyhow, we'll give you a chance to win a $30 gift certificate to La Cabana at 8:30 this morning. 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

0: I want you, I need you, oh God. I need these beautiful things that I've got.
1: It's Benson Boone on Hometown Mornings, 95.3 KUIC. Happy Monday. It's August 17th. John and Cynthia with you on what is going to be a partly sunny and warm day. Yeah, the heat kind of coming back a little bit this week with a 94-degree high expected in Vacaville and Fairfield, Sassoon City too. 95 in Dixon today, 90 in Antioch and Pittsburgh, and mid to upper 70s in Benicia and Vallejo. Let's see how the roadways look for you on this, I guess it's back to work Monday for a lot of folks. It's back to school Monday. Sin, what's shaking out there?
2: Not a whole lot. We're doing okay between Vacaville and Fairfield. Westbound 80, that's a smooth ride from 505 to the Cordelia Junction. Vallejo, westbound 37, stop and go. Walnut, till you get over to the lane merge. And now Pittsburgh, westbound 4, is slowing down from Loveridge to Willow Pass in Concord. I'm Cynthia Seitz, and that's your hometown traffic update.
1: Thank you, my friend. At 5:47 in the morning, you got a few days left to get your tickets to the Give and Gather Gala for Meals on Wheels, Solano County. 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

0: Machine, Taylor Swift. That's Fate of Ophelia here on Hometown Mornings, 95.3 KUIC. John and Cynthia with you. Happy Monday to you. It's going to be a warm one today, around 94 for a high in Vacaville, Fairfield, Sassoon City 2. Could get up to 95 out there on the campus at UC Davis. Welcome back, students. Wear your tank tops. Crying out loud, 90 in Antioch, Pittsburgh. And Brentwood's going to be around 89 degrees today, 76 in Vallejo and Benicia. Again, no whining anybody, especially orchestra. It is still August, okay? We had that nice cooling trend, but it's not like it's the middle of October. Let's just accept that things get warm in NorCal in August. Cynthia Seitz heating things up on the roadways for us. Is she heating them up? She's reporting.
1: Yeah. It's for those students that are in full uniform, though. That's what makes August difficult.
0: Yes. Nice
1: time,
0: Bob. Yeah.
1: I'm sorry. Oh, yeah. That you're prepared for learning, though. That's most important. Nice. Hey, Fairfield to Vallejo, westbound 80. That traffic moving okay. I don't see any major slowdowns happening right at the moment from the scales till you get to the Carquinez Bridge approach. Vallejo, westbound 37, stacking up. It is stop and go from the Mare Island Bridge to the lane merge, and then sluggish as you make your way over towards Skaggs Island. And then this is Benicia, southbound 680. Just before you get to Parrish, CHP's on the way to check out a reported traffic hazard. Not certain if that's some kind of debris in the roadway or if it's a disabled vehicle, but they'll get back with us on that one. Pittsburgh westbound 4, that traffic slowing from Loveridge till you get to Willow Pass in Concord. I'm Cynthia Seitz, and that's your hometown traffic update.
0: Thank you, Sin. 6:05 in the morning, we'll talk about the food bank putting together a panel to update you on what is happening with legislation, with the different things you've been doing to support the food bank, coming up at 6:30. But now it's time to support yourself. 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

0: plant people at, right? The Plant Exchange excited to host their next garden pop-up sale. It's coming up on Saturday. We'll talk about that. We'll talk a little plant life, how plants can kind of improve your life, or at least make your balcony look a little better if you throw a couple up there. 6:18 in the morning, we'll talk to somebody who knows a few things about plants and traffic and other good stuff. She knows a lot about a lot. Cynthia Seats, good morning.
1: I know a little about a lot. But plants are one of them. Hey, we've got some stop-and-go traffic. Vallejo, westbound 37 between the Mare Island Bridge and the lane merge. If you're traveling from Fairfield to Benicia, southbound 680 traffic, that looks to be still moving at the speed limit with no problems from the Cordelia Junction to the Benicia Bridge. And Pittsburgh, westbound Highway 4, you're going to slow down before you get to Leverage, and it stays that way till you get to Willow Pass in Concord. I'm Cynthia Seats, and that's your hometown traffic update.
0: Thank you, my potted friend. It is 6:19 in the morning. If you like a good plant, maybe a couple, maybe 100. Anyway, you want to be a part of the Plant Exchange, their big plant exchange event happening this Saturday in Oakland. We've talked about these events before. It's worth heading out there to Lakeshore Avenue in Oakland to be a part of it. Saturday, August 22nd from 9 to noon, they've got plants, they've got supplies, they've got decor, they've got pots, a wide variety of large and medium ceramic, fiberglass pots in various colors. There's selection of outdoor plants. It's amazing. They've also got tools, they've got supplies, things like that. Depending on what kind of plant area you're setting up. My mom's a great example. She's in an independent living apartment in San Diego, and she's got a balcony. She's like, I'm turning this balcony into something plant-based, right? So she's got some, you know, aqua water feeder things going on there to keep all the plants happy, and in addition to the beauty that those plants bring. This is something you could do. You don't necessarily have to have, you know, an acre of land to create something awesome with plants and pots and decor and even furniture. They got a lot going on out there at the Plant Exchange this coming Saturday. It's at 3811 Lakeshore Avenue in Oakland. We posted the information to our X, Facebook, and Instagram accounts, so you don't have to memorize anything. 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

0: now, use a little good news. Thank you, Shaboozy, here on 95.3 KUIC. 6:30 on the nose. John Young with you here. Cynthia coming back around 6:45 to check the roadways. Your weather today, it's going to start to warm up a little bit. But, man, what a beautiful sunrise we saw, huh? Round of applause, Mother Nature. Thank you. That was gorgeous. Because the cloud and sun combo creating some pretty cool colors across the sky. Temperatures are going to be around 94 for a high in Vacaville, Fairfield, Sassoon City 2, 90 in Pittsburgh and Antioch, and around 76 degrees in Vallejo and Benicia. You know, we talk a lot about the Food Bank of Contra Costa and Solano County on this program. Caitlin Sly and her team do an amazing job. A lot of the collaborations they have with other agencies in the community to make sure, try to feed as many folks that are hungry in our communities as possible. Well, 1 year, literally it's been a year since the historic cuts to things like SNAP and Medicare. How are we doing now? How is all of the donations and the efforts to, you know, I don't know, collaborate with other agencies to offset some of those cuts? How's it going? Well, you're going to find out if you want to be a part of the food security briefing. I love this idea. Caitlin's put together a team of folks who are going to catch you up on what's gone on the last year, right? Their panel of local experts are going to share how the cuts to the safety net impacted our communities and how the food bank and these partners and collaborators are responding to support the neighbors that we all serve. And by donating, you're part of this. It's pretty awesome. The event's free to attend, but the space is limited, so they're asking you to reserve your spot now. It's taking place in September. I believe it's Monday, September 14th. But if you want to be a part of this historic food security briefing, not only will you find out what's gone on and how they've mitigated some of those cuts at the food bank, but how you can help them going forward. Let them know you want to be a part of this thing. It's going to take place at the Concord Volunteer Center out there in beautiful Concord. Yeah, it's 5:30 p.m. September 14th. You want to be a part of it? Then check out their web. Let them know via their website that you're going to be there, which is foodbankccs.org. foodbankccs.org. Let's help feed hungry folks in our communities. Hey, everybody. John Young here.
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0: shout out to Rich and the team at Vital Sound Solutions listening in Vacaville this morning. We appreciate you, Rich. It was great to meet you guys out there at the Dixon Family Services Comedy Night fundraiser just a couple of Saturdays ago. 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We've got a pretty nice day in store. It is going to be warmer than it's been for about a week. 94, the high expected today in Vacaville, Fairfield, and Sassoon City. If you're out there in Antioch and Pittsburgh and Brentwood areas, temps will be around 90 for you today, and mid to upper 70s in Vallejo and Benicia, with more of this weather expected tomorrow. Beautiful sunrise, though. We'll find out how beautiful things are for you on the roadways on this back-to-work, back-to-school Monday. Cynthia Seitz has the latest. What's going on, my friend?
1: Need you to be on the lookout in West Sacramento, westbound at 80 at Highway 50. There's a large ladder over in the right lane, people swerving to get around it, so just be extra cautious. Going through Davis, Dixon, and Vacaville, westbound 80 is moving well. I don't see any concerns there. Fairfield, southbound 680, we've got some slowing between Cordelia Junction and about Marshview. Earlier, there was a report of a traffic hazard of some sort, but we didn't find out exactly what that is. That might be the reason for that slowing. It is stop and go in Vallejo, westbound 37, Wilson Avenue to the lane merge. And in Contra Costa County, Pittsburgh, westbound 4, you've got some slow traffic that starts at Leverage. Really doesn't break free till you pass Port Chicago on the Concord side. I'm Cynthia Seitz, and that's your hometown traffic update.
0: Thank you, my friend. 6:45 in the morning. 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That's awesome.

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0: assuming they danced the night away this past Saturday night. I'm talking about loyal listener Steven and his friends who went to Toto, Christopher Cross, and the Romantics at Shoreline. Sent us some awesome pictures of the night, dancing the night away. Yeah, I mean, not only the band shots individually, but them as well having a blast. And we love it when y'all do that. If you want a cool concert from us and you got some great pictures, let us know about it. Send them to us. We'll post them if we can. Okay, we got a lot to go through, Cynthia Seats, but we'll post one of those pictures to the socials.
1: You're very kind.
0: Well,
1: I figured the least they could do is share their joy and their, I didn't win a ticket, so let me live through you. Post the pictures. I need to see that.
0: In fact, I'm gonna title it, you know, as if we were there, dot, dot, right? You know,
1: it's right.
0: A lot of fun. Thank you, Stephen, for taking the time to do that. And for those of you who do, Gene and the rest of the crew who go see a show and let us know, we appreciate it. jyoung@kuic.com is the simple and easy email address to use. You want to send some of those concert pictures to us. In the meantime, Cynthia Seats, she's a pro of, you know, the veteran of many concerts, but now we're focusing on traffic, I guess. Sin, what does it look like out there for us?
1: Okay, well, we've got some slowing in West Sac, westbound 80 between Capitol and the Causeway. In Fairfield, southbound 680, actually, I'm seeing some slowdown now between the Cordelia Junction and about Gold Hill Road. Vallejo continues to be stop and go, westbound 37 Wilson Avenue to the lane merge. And over in Contra Costa County, we've got that long, slow stretch from Pittsburgh. Let's go to Loveridge, off and on with stop and go until you get to Port Chicago on the Concord side. I'm Cynthia Seats, and that's your hometown traffic update.
0: Thank you, friend. It is 7:04 in the morning. We're not far away from your shot at winning some more concert tickets. Train and Bare Naked Ladies are going to be at the Shoreline Amphitheater on the 26th. That's coming up. It's right around the corner. You could be at that show. I think that show is it's a Wednesday show, so, you know, take Thursday off, right? Let the boss know you won't be around on the 26th if you win those tickets. In the meantime, speaking of winning, you can enter online now to win $2,000 in back-to-school cash from KUIC. Yeah, we want to set you up with $2,000 to make going back to school just a little easier. Whether you're a teacher who listens to this show and want to spend the money on your classroom, maybe you're a really generous parent who wants to outfit your kids with a brand new $2,000 back-to-school wardrobe. Whatever it is, we got you covered. Now, you can enter daily through the 28th of this month, right? The more often you enter, the better your shot at winning the $2,000 back-to-school cash. Here's my friend Debbie Rogers to tell you more.
2: Back to school.
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0: doing some sky gazing today with the clouds and the sunrise. Created a kind of a cool little light show earlier this morning. But today, this August 17th, it's going to be partly sunny and partly cloudy with temps around 94 in Vacaville, Fairfield, and Sassoon City. 90 in Pittsburgh and Antioch. A little warm there this morning. And 76 degrees expected for the high in Benicia and Vallejo. So we take a look at the roadways that connect those cities. Cynthia Seitz has hometown traffic updates. What's going on, Sam?
1: I do indeed have those roadways for you. Well, we've got a little bit of heavy traffic right now between Sassoon and Fairfield, westbound 12 Rio Vista. I would say from Emperor to about Pennsylvania. It continues to be stop and go in Vallejo, westbound 37 between the Mare Island Bridge and the Lane Merge. And in Pittsburgh, westbound 4, you've now got stop and go from Railroad till you get to Willow Pass in Concord. 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I'm Cynthia Seitz, and that's your hometown traffic update.
0: Thank you, friend. 7:19 in the morning, born from a desire to provide a unique outlet for pent-up energy. 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

0: from their Kissing to Be Clever record. There's Culture Club, Time, Clock of the Heart, 95.3 KUIC. Is that heart ticking there, Tom? The bass section of our in-studio band. Anywho, 7:30 in the morning, John Young with you here. Cynthia coming back around 7:45 to check the roadways. Right now, let's make you a winner, people.
1: Box of trivia
0: in full effect, providing us with trivia questions that you will answer. And if you answer correctly, you win tickets to see Train along with the Bare Naked Ladies at the Shoreline Amphitheater on the 26th of this month. Coming up, I believe that's a week from Wednesday. Hello. I'm doing math in my head live on the radio. That's scary because it's often wrong. Anyhow, this is not wrong. You will email back your best guess to jyoung@kuic.com. The first person in with the correct answer again wins the tickets. This is fun stuff. Let's see what we can find when it comes to fun. I mandated that the questions be fun. I'm allowed to mandate because I'm in charge of the box of trivia. Okay, here we go. And boy, the ink is brightly colored blue. Somebody change the ink cartridge? It's nice. Anyway, August 14th, of 1935, saw the signing of this historical U.S. program. It was labeled socialism at the time. Wow. What was it that was signed into law on August 14th of 1935? Lo, those many years ago. I'm going to say 91 years ago, right? Am I close? Anyhow, it happened August 14th of 1935. What was it? Was it A, the Internal Revenue Service signed into law? Was it B, the Social Security Act signed into law? Or C, the Department of Motor Vehicles? August 14th of 1935, signed into law. It was called socialism at the time. What do you think it is? A, B, or C? You tell me. jyoung@kuic.com.
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0: Yeah, the box of trivia rolls on with a pretty fun question. I mean, it's historical in nature, and a lot of you are guessing away at it. August 14th of 1935 saw the signing of this historical U.S. program labeled socialism at the time. Does anybody really know what they're talking about when they say that? Obviously not. My friend Mike in high school, we were helping his dad move one year, and he was ranting and raving about what a terrible president FDR was. I'm like, on your way to get your Social Security check, are you? Whatever. Anyhow, you had your choices of A, the Internal Revenue Service, B, the Social Security Act, or C, the Department of Motor Vehicles, signed into law back on August 14th of 1935. Boy, Nicholas, you were on this like nobody's business. We're talking about the Social Security Act of 1935. Yes, call it what you will, but a lot of folks are counting on that, including me. Been paying into it forever, for crying out loud. It's anyhow, we'll not get off the soapbox. Somebody help me off the soapbox. Thank you to Philip and Carlin and Mary. Steven in there getting the job done. Craig too. But it's Nicholas who wins the tickets. The tickets to what, you say? 2 tickets to see Drops of Jupiter 25 Years in the Atmosphere. That's Train, along with Bare Naked Ladies. And Matt Nathanson's going to be on that show as well. Shoreline Amphitheater on the 26th. You're going, Nicholas, courtesy of where else? 95.3 KUIC and the Social Security Act. Not socialism, just good.
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95.3 KUIC. Happy Monday to you and yours. John and Cynthia with you. It is going to be partly sunny today, but it will be warm. Low 90s in Vacaville, Fairfield, Sassoon City, Dixon and Davis will be in the mid-90s today. Our

0: 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I'm Cynthia Seitz, and that's your hometown traffic update.
1: Thank you, my friend. 7:47 in the morning. We're not far away from your chance at winning a $30 gift certificate to La Cabana. Yum. 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We'll play our What Do You Think trivia game brought to you by The Floor Store, your Bay Area flooring authority. Speaking of brought to you by, a round of applause to Mancini Sleep World for bringing you the 10-2 stretch. Yeah, we appreciate the partnership with Mancini Sleep World, and we appreciate giving you a chance to get up and dance at work, literally. Studies show that if you get up and move around a little bit, get out of your desk and stand up and shake it off, you're more productive. Well, that's where the 10-2 stretch comes in. We play a very danceable get up and move your body song at 10 a.m., then again at 2 p.m., specifically designed to get you up and moving. I mean, sure, we play danceable tunes all day and all night, but this one is really targeted at you, the hardworking Mr. and Mrs. Hard Worker in a cubicle who needs to get up and move. Well, let us know what songs you want to hear for the Mancini Sleep World's 10-2 stretch. You can do that through our X, Facebook, and Instagram social media platforms. 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

0: Aaron on Hometown Mornings, 95.3 KUIC. Happy Monday to you and all of you out there, including you in the green Honda. We know you're listening. We appreciate you. Temperatures today, well, let's appreciate the fact that they're not 106. They're going to be around 94 for a high in Vacaville, Fairfield, and Sassoon City. That's a little warmer than over the weekend, but again, it's the midpoint of August. Let's enjoy that it's not a triple-digit day. 90, the high expected in Antioch and Pittsburgh and Brentwood. Little breeze blowing out there in Brentwood this morning, and 76 degrees in Vallejo and Benicia. We'll survey the roadways now. That's rather than take a look. I thought we'd survey them this time, Cynthia Seitz.
1: I like about that. Oh, it's so sophisticated. Well, our commute is not sophisticated. It's an easy one. Easy to understand. Fairfield, westbound 80, just a little bit heavy. Waterman till you get to about Highway 12, Rio Vista. Napa, westbound 12, Jameson Canyon traffic still slowing down between Kirkland Ranch and Highway 29. And there's slow traffic, Vallejo, northbound 29 from Mini Drive to Napa Junction. Vallejo westbound 37. That's just a pocket of stop and go now between Walnut and the lane merge. And then we've got that stop and go still hanging out in Pittsburgh westbound 4 from Railroad till you get to Willow Pass in Concord. See? Easy. I'm Cynthia Seitz, and that's your hometown traffic update.
0: Easy like Monday morning, as we like to say. Thank you, Cynthia. It is 8:05 in the morning, meaning we're about 25 minutes away from diving into our What Do You Think question. 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You'll be playing for a $30 gift certificate to La Cabana. Two of my favorite words, people, La and Cabana. Anyway, when you're there, there's so many cool menu items to choose from, and the flat screen TVs and all the fun, and you know, watching sports with your buddies. But try the cheese enchilada with green sauce. Just trust me, that is a winning recipe for a good time. That and a good game of baseball. By the way, congratulations to the, I'm going to call them the Sacramento A's. They won the first series they've won at Sutter Health Park since April. Anyway, yeah. Taking down that, yeah, they beat Texas. Thank you, man. Anyway, let's focus on something immediately fun, and that's the Monticello Veterinary Practice in Winters celebrating 10 amazing years. 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
1: 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I mean, folks can save, I think it's like $32, get you 20 minutes of smash time in the room for two people. You and I, come on. What are we doing?
2: I love the way you imply that I need this. Well, I want to do it just because it sounds like fun. You're saying I need it? Yeah. Do you see something in me that I haven't observed?
1: 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Anyway, Cynthia Seitz, who does not need the smash room but may have fun.
2: I don't know. I might. You're making me think twice. That sounds like a lot of fun, though, for sure. For sure. Hey, we've got a little bit of heavy traffic. West Sac, westbound 80 from Capitol to the Causeway, and Sassoon to Fairfield, westbound 12 Rio Vista, with some slow stretches between Emperor and Pennsylvania. Still that spot of stop and go in Vallejo, westbound 37 between the Mare Island Bridge and the lane merge. And Pittsburgh westbound 4 has got some stop and go between About Railroad and Willow Pass in Concord. I'm Cynthia Seitz. That's your hometown traffic update.
1: Thank you, friend. It is 8:20 in the morning. We're 10 minutes away from diving into our What Do You Think contest, brought to you by our friends at the Floor Store, your Bay Area flooring authority. You'll be playing for a $30 gift card to La Cabana. That's great stuff. You know what else is great stuff? When you go back to school and recognize it's not just the teachers helping you get it done, it's all of the team out there at your child's school and you, the parent, right? Well, we understand that it takes an entire team to make the educational dream come true. That's why KUIC has opened Teacher of the Month nominations to anybody who works with and for your child's school. It could be the nurse, it could be the crossing guard, it could be the folks in the office. The possibilities are endless. Show your love for local teachers or school support staff. Nominate one for KUIC's Teacher of the Month, brought to you by Potrero Hills Landfill. Winners get not only dinner at the Buckhorn Barbecue, which they so richly deserve, but they also get some great stuff for their school as well. The nomination details are under contests at KUIC.com.
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5: Attention Bay Area motorists. In order to conduct essential road work, Caltrans has scheduled a full weekend closure of westbound I-80 at the Carquinez Bridge in Vallejo. The closures will occur Friday night, August 21st, through Monday morning, August 24th. Please adjust travel plans to avoid lengthy delays. For detailed detour information and traffic updates, visit CarquinezPave.com.
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0: heard and what you need at Hometown Mornings. 95.3 KUIC, John Young here. Cynthia's back at 8:45 to check the roadways. But if the band wouldn't mind striking up the What Do You Think theme? Yes, that's the one. We'll play What Do You Think for a very cool prize, a $30 gift certificate to La Cabana. And all you have to do is answer the question I pose to all of you. Do it via the email address, jyoung@kuic.com. If you're new to the show or new to the program or new to both, you're just new, right? Hey, we love it. Join the party. Make sure we have your address, your phone number, and your date of birth on that email so we can get you your very cool prize. Here's the question, kind of fun, based on a current, you know, like crazy criminal story. This is real, though. Brazilian police caught a lucky break when a purse snatcher left behind his blank as key evidence that led to the thief's arrest. All right, so it's probably got some DNA on it, is my guess. Brazilian police caught a lucky break when a purse snatcher left behind his blank as key evidence that led to the thief's arrest. What did he leave behind? Yeesh. JYoung@KUIC.com. Let's see what you got.
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0: Lovely singing there to get you in the mood, right? It is 8:34 in the morning. Hopefully this will put you in a good mood. Our What Do You Think contest brought to you by The Floor Store, your Bay Area flooring authority. Yeah, here's the question. Brazilian police caught a lucky break when a purse snatcher left behind his blank as key evidence that led to the thief's arrest. And nobody getting it right so far, but boy, do I love your guesses. We're getting a lot of ID guesses. I mean, which sounds like a, you know, a dumb criminal would leave their ID there. How about leaving their cigarette butts? Is anybody still smoking cigarettes? I guess a few folks are. We've got leaving their Q-tip, you know, because oftentimes you'll carry a Q-tip. I know my father did. Leaving your gum behind is fun. And gum would be closer to the actual answer, if you know what I mean. Toothpicks, coffee, keys, all of those cell phones, too. They're all wrong, but they're all fun. Yeah, this, you could really sink your teeth into this guess.
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0: Flowers from Justin Timberlake on 95.3 KUIC. We continue with our What Do You Think contest. Yeah, this one's taken a while. 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The question, again, Brazilian police caught a lucky break when a purse snatcher left behind his blank as key evidence that led to the thief's arrest. It was Jason who got this one right after I thought I dropped hints big enough to, you know, carry a bag of bricks there. His dentures. He left his dentures behind. Yes, and they were able to use the DNA to find this no-good purse-snatching thief and return the purse to its rightful owner and return the dentures to the thief, I think is how that worked. Anyway, thanks for everybody playing. A lot of folks jumped in on that one. Just Jason's the one who got it right first. And so, as a result, Jason, you've got that $30 gift certificate to La Cabana. Out there on Main Street in Sassoon City, you're going, courtesy of where else? 95.3 KUIC.
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0: folks. The Jubilee, North Bay Health's Jubilee returns August 27th. That's right around the corner. Yeah, it's worth clearing your calendar for. The Wine, Brew, and Food Jubilee is back. Again, Thursday, October, but that's not an O, that's an A. Making it Thursday, August 27th, Cynthia Seats. You know better than I do that August is this month. Anyway, the Jubilee is set to go across two of the valley's most beautiful spots. They literally put it between the Camus Sassoon Winery and the Landing Village 360 Winery there at BRV Wineries. It's really a beautiful event. Wonder Bread 5 is going to perform. 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Picture exquisite small bite creations from the region's most talented chefs. 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Great live music from Wonder Bread 5. 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It's North Bay Health's Jubilee 2026, August 27th. 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In the meantime, let's have a little jubilee here, a traffic jubilee, if you will, with Cynthia Seats as your host. What's going on, friend?
1: Well, we do end this report with a serious accident working. This is Hercules to Vallejo in the eastbound 80 direction. This crash is as you get onto the Carquinez Bridge, and that's what has traffic jammed up, backing you up to the coming Skyway. Only one lane getting across the bridge span at this time. Now, in the opposite direction, westbound 80 moves fine from Vallejo all the way over into the Crockett area. No problems there. I want to remind you, though, that the Carquinez is going to be closed this weekend in the westbound 80 direction for some repairs. You're going to need to use the Benicia Bridge. So I will keep reminding you as the weekend approaches, but I want you to make sure that you mentally note that before you make big plans to head to the city or whatever fun you've got lined up for this coming weekend. I'm Cynthia Seats, and that's your hometown traffic update.
0: Thank you, Cynthia. A great reminder. I know you'll hear those spots playing on KUIC too to remind you of that this weekend. If you're making your plans, you're going to make some plans to go around those issues. In the meantime, this is pretty cool. It opens today. The Fairfield Police Activities League Teen Center, welcoming local teens back for the school year beginning today. They feature free sports, recreation, technology, leadership, and community service opportunities for teens between the ages of 13 and 18 who live in Fairfield, Sassoon City, or at Travis Air Force Base. They've got a lot of great stuff, too. They've got that food pantry also where you don't have to be a member to access food there to take it home. Snacks and meals for teens, no cost, no ID needed. Really, really a great program there, the Fairfield Police Activities League Teen Center. We've got all the details under announcements.

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Let's make that world a good one, huh? There's Pink's A Million Dreams on 95.3 KUIC. John Young with you here. Happy Monday. I've got Rihanna coming up, Men at Work, Katy Perry, Taylor Swift. They're all up after the callings wherever you will go on your hometown station or 95.3 KUIC.

0: as promised. There's Taylor Swift and Opalite, 95.3 KUIC. John Young here, partly sunny and warm. That's our weather outlook today with a 94-degree high expected in Vacaville, Fairfield, Sassoon City 2, around 90 for a high in Antioch and Pittsburgh, and mid to upper 70s in Benicia and Vallejo today.
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Who out there remembers when new wave music literally took over 1981, 1982? I ran out and bought this record like a million of the rest of you did. 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Nice mullet.

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0: Some strolling music from Justin Bieber. That's off his Swag record, Daisies, 95.3 KUIC. John Young here. We've got a partly sunny and warm day in store to start the week here with a 94-degree high expected in Vacaville, Fairfield, Sassoon City 2, 95 on the campus at UC Davis today, 90 in Pittsburgh and Antioch, and mid to upper 70s in Vallejo and Benicia. I'll leave you with Lady Gaga and Bradley Cooper, a classic from The Clash, and Britney Spears' Oops, I Did It Again, coming up next.
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Well, that was fun. 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Rest easy. Hey, coming up this hour, Belinda Carlisle, Sabrina Carpenter, Roscoe Flatts, even some Madonna for you from KUIC.

0: Hey, my dear friends, we've got another warm week ahead. Your hometown weather includes sunshine today with a high of 90, sunny again tomorrow, high of 94. Wednesday, a high of 92, and we're back into the upper 80s and very low 90s as we head toward the weekend. Lows overnight dropping into the 60s, maybe a 59-degree reading here or there. Now, we do have some gusty winds today that should last actually until Tuesday night. Just an FYI, right now 76 in Vacaville. Hey there, it's Jerry Stewart back in the saddle with you here. Glad to be back. I was staycationing last week, and I think my dogs need a break from me. That's how I see it. Coming up, I'm going to feature some Maroon 5 for you.
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1: 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And in Concord, catch the tribute to the three Queens of Motown. Tributes to Tina Turner, Diana Ross, and Aretha Franklin at the next Music and Market this Thursday at Total Santos Plaza. 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

0: Just don't forget. Miley Cyrus, 95.3 KUIC. You're with Jerry Stewart on this Monday edition. A happy Monday to you. Got a glorious day in store for us today with a high of about 90. And you know, I have to say a major thank you to Dave McCallum for filling in for me while I was on my little staycation last week. Dave, you're the bestest. Thank you so much. And I love your coffee. Just wanted to say that. Okay. 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After the break, Backstreet Boys.
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Hope this Monday finds you awesome already today. Listen, this hour, I'll make it so. All right? Well, features of Billy Idol, Katy Perry, Tom Petty, even some Bruno Mars from 95.3 KUIC.

0: Well, looks like Taylor Swift is updating her looks now that she's a Mrs. Yeah, she has debuted her post-wedding haircut all over the place lately, along with that beautiful, gorgeous wedding ring and gold band. Holy moly. She's got the life, right? I know it. I knew it. I knew you. That was Taylor Swift there from KUIC. Jerry Stewart here. Time to check your hometown weather, my friends. Mostly sunny for all the rest of this week. We've got a high today of 90. High tomorrow, 94. High on Wednesday, 92. And then we're back to a 90-degree temperature on Thursday. We do have gusty winds starting today as high as about 18 miles per hour. That may be on and off at least through tomorrow night. Okay, lows at night dropping into the 60s right now. 80 in Vacaville. Coming up, Mumford and Sons.
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1: Oh, my friends, I meant to tell you. Last week was also my little Rocky Road's birthday. You got to get to our socials and wish Rocky Road a very happy 6th birthday.

0: Bruno Mars and Jerry Stewart sharing your Monday edition with you. Thank you for tuning in. Well, check this out. If you're a Disney fan, you'll want to know the Disney leaders are sharing some exciting updates about two brand new attractions coming to the Avengers campus area at Disney's California Adventure. And it's all featuring rides that you're going to see real stars from the Marvel franchise, like Robert Downey Jr., Chris Hemsworth, Anthony Mackie, Brie Larson, Captain Marvel, of course, and Jeremy Renner, and so many more. They're going to kind of reprise their roles for this California Adventure at Disney. Pretty cool stuff. Get details from Disney.com. All right, coming up next, it's Eagle Eye Cherry.
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0: Tete on a Monday from KUIC. Jerry Stewart here with you. So happy we could share this afternoon together. Let's check out your hometown weather. This is going to be more news for the rest of the week. Yeah, we've got highs all throughout the upper 80s and 90s. There we go. Today, our high of 90. Tomorrow, high of 94. Then on Wednesday, a high of 92. Thursday, back to a high of 90, etc., etc. And it continues. So lows are dropping into the 60s. Just some gusty winds up to about 18 miles per hour between today and tomorrow evening. Right now, 87 already in Vacaville. Walk the Moon is coming up next.
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2: 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In Martinez, the fourth annual Saints Peter and Paul Mediterranean Food and Music Festival is coming the weekend of August 29th at Saints Peter and Paul Orthodox Church. In Fairfield, catch Jack Wright's show, Neil Diamond Superstar. 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And in Concord, catch the tribute to the three queens of Motown. 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
7: 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In order to conduct essential road work, Caltrans has scheduled a full weekend closure of westbound I-80 at the Carquinez Bridge in Vallejo. The closures will occur Friday night, August 21st, through Monday morning, August 24th. Please adjust travel plans to avoid lengthy delays. For detailed detour information and traffic updates, visit CarquinezPave.com.
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Yep, KUIC is going to be there this Saturday, August 22nd, 11:30 to 1:30 for Under the Big Top, the 10-year anniversary. 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

0: 95.3 KUIC. Hey, about time for me to head out the door, make room for Jeff Dorian. I'm Jerry Stewart, and I want to thank you for joining me for today's version of the KUIC Contemplation. It happens to be National Thrift Shop Day. Woohoo! That focuses on community support and sustainable practices rather than commercial deals. Many local thrift stores like the Goodwill and the Salvation Army Family Stores, plus hospice organizations, highlight their charitable missions and the impact of donations and purchases. 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That's the cool thing. Just like our very own Plato's Closet does here in Vacaville. I love Plato's Closet. So check it out. Enjoy your National Thrift Shop Day and the deals that come with it. All right, I have Third Eye Blind and Fleetwood Mac coming up next.
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1: Well, the 10 to 2 stretch is brought to you by Mancini's Sleep World. 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

0: Miles Smith on KUIC. Happy Monday. I'm Jeff Dorian. Yeah, a little overcast today. Let's take a look at our forecast. Currently 86 degrees in Vacaville. We are going to find our highs in the upper 80s later today. And for tomorrow, it is going to be warm as well. We're going to be right around 90 Tuesday and Wednesday as well. We'll stick around. Lord and music from Culture Club and Katy Perry coming up next.
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Mr. Mister on the way and Taylor Swift. Right now we got Maroon 5.

He's our go-to guy, produces all the commercials you hear on the radio. 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
7: 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The closures will occur Friday night, August 21st, through Monday morning, August 24th. Please adjust travel plans to avoid lengthy delays. For detailed detour information and traffic updates, visit carquinezpave.com.
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0: Alex Warren, Ordinary here on KUIC on a Monday afternoon. And the weather forecast, yeah, we talked about it last week. More clouds moving in over Solano County, and that'll be the case this week, most of this week. And we're finding partly cloudy skies today. Temperatures should hit around 92, we're hearing, maybe around 90, 92. And tomorrow we should be in the upper 90s. In fact, Tuesday and Wednesday we should be in the upper 90s, and then cooling down towards the second half of the week, putting us back to around 90, 91, so very low 90s expected. Coming up, Alicia Keys and Journey and Hometown Traffic.
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0: 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In Calistoga, catch the next concert in the park with Maya, a high-energy group celebrating the biggest Latin music legends this Thursday at Pioneer Park. In Martinez, the fourth annual Saints Peter and Paul Mediterranean Food and Music Festival is coming the weekend of August 29th at Saints Peter and Paul Orthodox Church. In Fairfield, catch Jack Wright's show, Neil Diamond Superstar. Experience this tribute to the legendary Neil Diamond this Friday at the Downtown Theater. And in Concord, catch the tribute to the three Queens of Motown. Tributes to Tina Turner, Diana Ross, and Aretha Franklin at the next Music and Market this Thursday at Total Santos Plaza. 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
9: Traffic update.
10: Good afternoon. I got a few stretches of slow moving traffic in Dixon. We've had some activity in the center divide. They've been working on trimming up the hedges in the center divide this afternoon, causing a bit of extra traffic eastbound 80. They were partially blocking the left-hand lane. I believe that actually is still going to be closed at the moment. I had reports that was starting to clear up, but it seems that the left-hand lane is going to be blocked right now right around Dixon Avenue. A stretch of slow moving traffic eastbound 80 just before that. Going to see the brake lights continuing until about Pedrick Road. Things are easing up than when I last looked at that. I'll keep an eye on things as we continue through the drive. A bit of extra traffic in Dixon either way. Vallejo just going to be commute slowing between 780 and Redwood Parkway. You'll also see a bit of slow traffic in Davis before the causeway. Slowing down just before Richards Boulevard this afternoon. No active accidents for those other stretches of slow traffic. Just going to be commute brake lights for your Monday drive. Westbound 80 currently moving smooth. I do have reports of that construction in the center divide in Dixon around Dixon Avenue that was causing a bit of slow traffic westbound 80 not too long ago. Currently moving smooth. But I'll keep you posted as we continue through the drive. Other freeways, just your typical afternoon slowing. Highway 12, sluggish traffic at the Rio Vista Bridge, eastbound 4. Seeing brake lights around the 242 connector out of Concord. That's your KUIC hometown traffic. I'm Lyle Glass.
9: 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Another long set of today's best mix. 95.3 KUIC.

Alicia Keys on KUIC. I'm Jeff Dorian. Well, listen, I got another pack of tickets, a pair of tickets. Well, a pair is a pack in a way, right? So a pair of tickets for Train. And they're playing at the Shoreline Amphitheater in Mountain View a little later this month on the 26th of August. It's Train, Matt Nathanson, and Bare Naked Ladies. It is their Drops of Jupiter 25 Years in the Atmosphere tour with Train. Pair of tickets right now, 707-448-KUIC. If you haven't won these tickets yet, call now, 707-448-KUIC.

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0: traffic update.
1: Good afternoon. Got a few stretches of slow traffic for the Monday drive. Going to see some brake lights eastbound 80 in Vallejo. Working your way out of Dixon and in Davis before the causeway. Mostly commute traffic. I did have an earlier accident reported in Dixon, right around Dixon Avenue in the center divide. Caused some extra delay in both directions. Was a bit heavier traffic on the eastbound 80 side. Things are easing up both ways. That incident has cleared from the center divide based on my reports. Still going to see a bit of hang around traffic on the eastbound 80 side right now between Pitt School Road and Pedrick Road, but that traffic is easing up since we last checked in. Otherwise, looking pretty good. Highway 12, going to see some stop-and-go traffic around the Rio Vista Bridge. Southbound 680, a stretch of brake lights through Benicia between Lake Herman Road and Bayshore Road. I don't currently see any accidents there, but a bit of an odd chunk of slowing before the Benicia Bridge. I'll keep an eye on that as we continue this afternoon. Actually, it looks like there's a bit of construction going on just before the toll plaza of the bridge, so that'll be causing that chunk of brake lights. That's your KUIC hometown traffic. I'm Lyle Glass.

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Oh, yeah. 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

0: Teddy Swims and Lose Control on KUIC. Another concert in the park in Brentwood this Friday. The Rail Thang Band will play their rock and soul covers in Brentwood City Park this Friday evening. Get details at KUIC.com at our hometown happenings. We're going to check traffic with Lyle. He's back. We're going to take a look at the roads in a moment and get on music from Adele and Louis Capaldi coming up next.
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2: Attention Bay Area motorists. In order to conduct essential road work, Caltrans has scheduled a full weekend closure of westbound I-80 at the Carquinez Bridge in Vallejo. The closures will occur Friday night, August 21st, through Monday morning, August 24th. Please adjust travel plans to avoid lengthy delays. For detailed detour information and traffic updates, visit CarquinezPave.com.
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0: Good afternoon. Eastbound 80, got a couple of stretches of slow traffic. Some brake lights in Vallejo between the 780 connector and Redwood Parkway. Got a small pocket of slowing in a Fairfield right around 680, and then seeing some sluggish traffic out of Davis. Before the causeway, that's going to start slowing down right around the UC Davis exit. Should free up headed across the causeway into West Sacramento. Currently no active accidents, just a few stretches of commute traffic for your Monday drive. Westbound 80, currently moving pretty smooth, not seeing any accidents or delays on the westbound 80 side. Highway 12, seeing some slow pockets of traffic in Fairfield and Sassoon. Brake lights in both directions. Also going to be some heavier traffic around the Rio Vista Bridge. Eastbound 4 in Concord, seeing stop-and-go brake lights around the 242 connector, freeing up before Willow Pass Road. Just some more commute traffic on those other freeways. Not seeing any accidents to report for the Monday drive. I had some slow traffic in Benicia last time we checked in, southbound 680. Had reports of a bit of construction at the toll plaza before the Benicia Bridge. That was clearing up last time we checked in. Everything is moving smooth now. That project has cleared out for your Monday afternoon. That's your hometown traffic. 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
17: 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In addition to that, I'll give you a chance to win gift certificates to Ballykeel Estate Winery, Buckhorn Barbecue, the Western Railway Museum, Pacific Ace Hardware, La Cabana, and Sharky's Chicken and Fish. 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

on a Monday afternoon with Halsey. I'm Jeff Dorian. Coming up live, we got Roxette, Green Day up ahead, and Taylor Swift, hometown traffic updates for the road to travel up ahead as well. Right now, Smash Mouth.

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0: Oh, polite. Taylor Swift here on KUIC on a cloudy, kind of a cloudy day. Warm, though, right? Hitting around 90 degrees today, and we're going to be in the mid-90s for your Tuesday and Wednesday with partly cloudy skies as well. Should be cooling off towards the second half of the week, putting us in the lower 90 range for Solano County. Roxette Green Day coming up, and we're going to check when Lyle, see how the roads are looking in just a few moments. Try to avoid single-use plastic.
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12: eastbound traffic update.
20: Good afternoon. Eastbound 80, going to see a couple of stretches of slow traffic. A pocket of brake lights in Vallejo. Eastbound 80 between the 780 connector and Tennessee Street. A little stretch of slowing working your way into Fairfield. Just some slow traffic right around the 680 interchange. Should free up as you're continuing past the truck scales. Looking good as you work your way through Fairfield this afternoon. You'll slow back down out of Davis before the Causeway. Brake lights starting around Richards Boulevard. Should free up. Headed across the Causeway into West Sacramento. Currently not seeing any accidents to report. Seems to be some of your typical commute traffic for most of those pockets of slowing. Westbound 80 looking good right now. No accidents or delays on the westbound 80 side. Eastbound 4 in Concord, we've seen some sluggish traffic in between 680 and Willow Pass Road. I have reports of an incident working your way through Pittsburgh. Eastbound 4 at Lovebridge Road. Reports of a semi-truck causing some issues on the off-ramp of Lovebridge Road, so that may start to cause some extra brake lights on the freeway. Currently looking good. I'll keep an eye on that as we work our way through the drive. Northbound 680, just commute traffic into Fairfield. Highway 12, stop and go around the Rio Vista Bridge. No active accidents on those other freeways. That's your KUIC hometown traffic. I'm Lyle Glass.
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1: Good afternoon. Eastbound 8 ECN, slow pockets of brake lights in Vallejo, Fairfield, and Davis this afternoon. Some of your typical pockets of slowing, not really seeing any accidents to report as you're working your way eastbound 80. On the westbound 80 side, things are moving smooth, no accidents or delays. Had some slow traffic in Dixon in both directions around Dixon Avenue a bit earlier this afternoon. Had an incident in the center divide. Things have cleared up from that and not seeing any brake lights sticking around right now. Highway 12, sluggish traffic at the Rio Vista Bridge. Eastbound 4, slow and go in Concord. Between 680 and Willow Pass Road, more of your typical pockets of slowing on those other freeways. No accidents to report for your Monday drive. That's your KUIC hometown traffic. I'm Lyle Glass.

95.3 KUIC. Catch Jack Wright's national touring tribute to Neil Diamond. It's Neil Diamond Superstar, Downtown Theater in Fairfield this Friday. 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

0: Benson Boone, great driving song, and Sorry I'm Here for Someone Else. Coming up, we got fun. We got hometown traffic as well, which can or cannot be fun, but the traffic update, we're going to get it with Lyle. Going to find out what's going on out there on the road, so stick around for that. And we've got the Drive at 5 coming up, where you get to pick and play your favorite song and walk away with a pair of train tickets.
1: Man, I love this place. I've been surfing here since I was a kid. Now, seeing my grandson out on the water, it means everything to me. Watching him and taking in the blue waves, the sea breeze, the blurry horizon.
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0: Good afternoon. Eastbound 80, seeing a couple of stretches of slow-moving traffic. Got a pocket of brake lights in Fairfield right around the 680 connector. I've had that traffic hanging around this afternoon. I do have reports of an incident on the shoulder since we last checked in. Actually, not an incident, but reports of an animal on the side of the road. I do have reports that animal has gone into the slow lane, caused a couple of vehicles to swerve. So a bit of additional traffic right now. Eastbound 80 in Fairfield around the 680.

0: 80 connector. Some additional traffic between 12 East and Airbase Parkway. Just commute slowing there. And then you'll see a little bit of slowing out of Davis before the causeway. Eastbound 80. Going to see some brake lights starting about Mace Boulevard, freeing up across the causeway this afternoon. Westbound 80 looking good as we continue through the Monday drive. Highway 12, a couple of stretches of slowing through Fairfield and Sassoon. Stop and go around the Rio Vista Bridge. Eastbound 4, some heavier traffic in Concord from before the 680 connector until Willow Pass Road. Not seeing any active accidents, but a chunk of heavier traffic this afternoon. I'll keep an eye on that as we continue through the drive. That's your KUIC hometown traffic. I'm Lyle Glass.
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